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13: From the Sky News Centre at 6. The Chief Inspector of Probation says he's anxious that freeing prisoners in England and Wales early could go wrong.
14: I think important to say I shouldn't be alarmist about it, but I think there is a risk that things will go wrong. So I think what I'd expect to see is another significant uptick in the number of people being recalled to custody, and then you'll get reoffending, which could result in a serious sexual or violent event or even a murder.
13: Martin Jones warns officers are being asked to perform miracles from October. That's when around 5,000 inmates, including domestic abusers and killers convicted of manslaughter, could be let out of jail sooner. The Ministry of Justice says it's putting record levels of investment into the probation service. Firefighters in Wales say they're continuing to tackle significant widespread wildfires, responding to a total of 14 incidents. We're told more than 100 troops have been deployed to help create fire breaks by clearing vegetation. Tom Morgan, a group commander at Hereford and Worcester Fire and Rescue, wants people to take a common sense approach.
15: We're really advising against things like the burning of the refuse, having barbecues, fire pits. But there are pockets of incidents as well where we're just trying to advise to be hypervigilant. So around things like discarded glass bottles, even the smallest spark will actually result in the fires that you're seeing now.
13: More than £30,000 has been raised for the family of former Cambridge professor Jason Arday, who was found dead on Friday. The 41-year-old had recently resigned from the university after facing allegations of plagiarism, which he denied. A man's been arrested on suspicion of attempted murder after a stabbing at a Surrey hotel used to house asylum seekers. A man in his 30s was taken to hospital with life-threatening injuries. At least 47 people have been killed after a powerful 7.7 magnitude earthquake struck the Indonesian island of Flores. Hundreds of buildings have been damaged, with search and rescue operations underway. And Amy Hunt is one away from an unprecedented fourth gold medal to single European Athletics Championships. She helped Great Britain's women storm to victory in the 4x100 metre relay. That's the latest. I'm Jenny Barsby.
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9: From the Sky News Centre at 7. The Chief Inspector of Probation is warning of serious offending, including murder, when more prisoners become eligible for early release in October. Around 5,000 inmates in England and Wales could be freed sooner into their sentence to reduce overcrowding. Domestic abuse survivor Molly Cousins worries her perpetrator could slip through the net.
10: It just felt like we didn't really matter. I didn't matter. It's not felt nice. It's made me feel very unsafe again. They are so overworked and they have got so many offenders. And how are they going to manage and keep us all safe?
9: The Ministry of Justice says there's record levels of investment in the probation service. Around 100 troops have been sent to South Wales to help tackle large wildfires. They'll be digging trenches to act as fire breaks and transport large quantities of water to the worst affected areas. Alexander Held is a wildfire and forestry expert at the European Forest Institute.
11: We can build wildfire capability and capacity from a fire service perspective, but we also need the same efforts actually from communities, from policies, from agriculture, from forestry.
9: More than £32,000 has been raised for the family of Cambridge professor Jason Arday. He was found dead on Friday, days after resigning amid a plagiarism row. Reform UK's announced plans to remove or reduce disability and sickness payments for 3 million people if it comes to power. The party says that would cut £50 billion from the welfare bill. Labour says the proposals are fantasy economics. Hawaii is bracing for a possible direct hit from Hurricane Lala, which is bringing winds of 75 miles per hour. A hurricane warning's in place for the Big Island, where up to 25 inches of rain could trigger severe flooding and landslides. And British tennis star Arthur Ferrie's into the third round of the Cincinnati Masters after a three-set victory against Australia's James Duckworth. It was Ferrie's first match since his Wimbledon semi-final earlier this summer. That's the latest. I'm Jenny Barsby.
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0: KMFM. It's the best of breakfast. It's Rob and Noomi. What a week.
1: What a week.
0: What a week. I genuinely loved Wednesday night. I know you think I'm joking every time I say it, but I genuinely loved Wednesday night.
1: Literally a once in a lifetime experience.
0: Yeah, like once in a generation.
1: Yeah.
0: For sure. And we were out on the street with the fam. You'd gone to see Spider-Man.
1: But I didn't miss it. It was the pre-show entertainment.
0: let's recap on Thursday morning's breakfast show when we were talking about the big solar eclipse. What a night last night.
1: Really cool.
0: I'm just so happy that it wasn't actually me this time that was going being a Grinch. It was Mrs. Rob. She was like, oh, I'm not washed. I don't want to go outside. I was like, this is like a once in a generation thing. Let's just go and experience it. If it's rubbish, we can say we were there.
1: Yeah.
0: But it wasn't rubbish.
1: No.
0: Did you notice it got cold?
1: Yeah.
0: And not dark,
1: but like perceptively dimmer.
0: It wasn't like I remember the 1999 one being, because I wasn't that fussed, I was quite young. I was running around probably being an idiot, and then I noticed it like, oh
1: yeah,
0: this is dark. But you're right, it was like somebody just dimmed the lights a bit last night, wasn't it?
1: But it was just so nice. Like I went to see Spider-Man, which I didn't think about when I booked that ticket.
0: No.
1: But I came out of the Chathamodian about 6:30. So I just walked over to the riverside, basically facing up Nore Castle.
0: Yeah, yeah.
1: And there were loads of people there, and there were kids with the cereal boxes, there were people with colanders, there were people with the glasses.
0: Yeah.
1: This one family absolutely committed to it, had a little, like a table.
0: Oh, wait, a fold-out table. Nice.
1: Just ready to go. And it was just so, what I loved was going on Instagram afterwards and seeing everyone else's stories from like elsewhere in Kent, elsewhere in the UK, just people. Like, just people being excited.
0: Yeah, Lucy was saying she went to Gravesend last night and was on the hill. She said she was one of the first people there, and then all of a sudden, like, masses of people. This one chap turned up with his camera and had all the gear.
1: Oh, wow.
0: And we, like, had it on the screen so people could go and look at it.
1: Oh, that's amazing.
0: Do you know what it is? It's, for me, and I know I said it earlier and you were like, oh, you're being soft, but it's just how many things like that happen where it like truly brings everybody together. You're right, on Instagram and social media. I mean, you still obviously will see the one idiot, which happened to be my brother-in-law this year, sat there with a colander on his head. Like, you know, he wasn't into it at all. But I think there's not a lot of things like that that bring everybody.
1: And it's just, you know, an appreciation of...
0: We're very tiny.
1: We're so
0: tiny.
1: That's
0: how I was thinking. Yeah. Yes, I just was like, we are so small.
1: But also just like the magic of the universe.
0: Yeah,
1: that we could be there and we could experience something like that.
0: Yeah.
1: And it's really cool. And I don't think it's lame at all to be excited about that.
0: Oh, good. Well, look, if you enjoyed it last night, so did we. Make sure you share your pictures on our socials at KMFM Official.
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0: Robin Noomi with the best of breakfast.
1: I think it's fair to say that I don't think you could ever feel as sick or as, I don't know, worried's probably a bit strong, isn't it? But annoyed with yourself.
0: Yeah.
1: Than this.
0: But what a payoff.
1: What a payoff.
0: Literally.
1: Is there a limit to how much money you've won on the lottery ticket that would, you go, oh no, I'd let that stay in the bin?
2: Well, there is that guy, isn't it, who's got that, all that Bitcoin on a hard drive and he keeps trying to find it.
1: Well, so didn't he do a deal with the local
2: landfill site?
1: Yeah, and was like, I will pay so that I can go digging for my hard drive.
2: Yeah.
1: I think, for me, there isn't. If I had £2 on a lucky dip, I'd raid the bin. I don't know, unashamedly, I'd raid the bin.
2: A lottery winner won £857,000.
1: Jeez.
2: But she'd thrown away her ticket.
1: So she had to go bin surfing.
2: Yeah.
1: She found it. I don't think the issue, I think, from what I found out about it was that she went back into the shop she bought. Because I've always wondered this, right? Mm. Say me and you went down the road at the petrol station, we bought a ticket, right? We're on the CCTV.
2: Mm.
1: They know that you bought that ticket time. They know it was you. No one else bought a ticket, so it had to be you. But you've lost that ticket. I don't think they pay out.
2: No.
1: I think you have to have the
2: actual,
1: not even the receipt. I think you have to have the ticket. Imagine knowing that you've won £1 million and you can't find that ticket.
2: Well, you would go in the bin, wouldn't you?
1: Mate, literally, she would put me in the bin. Off you go. Can you imagine that feeling of, like, I don't think we'd have ever felt any kind of sickness like it before.
2: You know, like when your stomach just completely drops out of you, it'd be like that.
1: It would just be like that.
2: On the flip side, imagine the feeling
1: when you found it.
2: When you then are stood in the big bin, and you find the ticket.
1: I mean,
2: what a roller coaster of emotions!
1: Just too much for me. It's just

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0: It's KMFM, the best of breakfast with Rob and Noomi. We do this Monday to Friday. Check in with us 6:30 a.m. on tomorrow. That's right, on tomorrow.
1: We'll be more awake by then, I promise. Yeah. I do think you've won the award for best birthday gift.
0: I was going for husband of the year as well. I was going for
1: Actually, no, you know what? Double.
0: Thank you, mate.
1: He got the double crown.
0: Thank you. I'd like to thank mainly myself and my brilliant brain.
1: And if you want to copy it, here's what he did.
0: I kind of feel I can talk to you about this because you were involved at the very beginning of this when I came up with the mad idea that for Mrs. Rob's birthday, I'd write a book.
1: Yeah.
0: Oh, it's... I think the reason is that we've been given a couple of books. We're quite traditional parents, I think. Mm. You know, Mrs. Rob wants to take May to the Sittingbourne Library. It's just reopened. Mm. I remember going to Whitstable Library as a kid and checking the books out, getting his stamp and taking it back in. Like, it's just a nice memory, isn't it?
1: Yeah.
0: And Mrs. Rob reads to May every night. And so I thought, you know what?
1: And you started that when Mrs. Rob was still pregnant.
0: We were doing that before pregnant. Yeah, we were reading it, but you're right, yeah. So I kind of like the idea of, well, look, I'm going to write a book. So I started writing this book. I don't think I've ever shown you, have I? It was called Gary the Goat, and it was rubbish. Mm. Like, it really was poor of the highest order. It's a lot harder than I think people realise it is.
1: Yeah,
0: you know, it's like when we meet people to go, oh, I'd be great on the radio, and it's like, yeah. So anyway, I parked the idea. A couple of weeks ago, I revisited it and I was like, I've missed the trick here. What I need to do is not write a book about stuff that I've made up.
1: Yeah, like Gary the Goat.
0: Like Gary the Goat, although I love the idea. I'm going to write a book about all of the great times me and Mrs. Rob have had, add a bit of VAT, some pictures, and then voila. So I wrote the first book, is Mummy and Daddy Go to Egypt, and it was our first holiday together, which was horrendous. Mm. It was the way I booked it. The hotel was awful. We ended up at a Right Said Fred gig, not even making this up. And booked a massage where we were actually wrapped up like mummies. It was a really odd holiday together.
1: Uh-huh.
0: So I wrote this book and I thought, well, now it could be a moral, can't there? We could have a moral to the book. So last page is like, you know, remember that it's not about where you go, it's about who you go with.
1: Mm.
0: And I was like, yeah, boom, done it, mate. Tears on Friday.
1: I'm not surprised because you showed us it because you got it delivered here.
0: Yeah.
1: Smart. And then she's not going to see the surprise.
0: Nope.
1: And it was amazing.
0: So I just used, like an illustrating thing, got some pictures to go with it, wrote the book, and
1: got it printed.
0: Got it printed, and you're absolutely right. So I can do another, episode, another book.
1: Yeah, Christmas.
0: Another one for Mother's Day, another one for May's birthday. And it's a little gift that keeps on going. And we had the work experience in last week.
1: Yeah.
0: Which I thought, bless her, she knew nothing about us, did she? She was only with us for like 2 days. And she went, well, that's the kind of thing I'd probably have taken to university and had in my room.
1: Yeah.
0: I was like, oh.
1: But I think that's what makes it such a good idea as well, because, you know, it is something that can be treasured forever. Mm. It's so unique and so special. And like, you know, it's proper rhyming as well.
0: Yeah.
1: Like, it's really good.
0: So the next one will probably have to be the time that Daddy went to meet the king and Auntie Noomi lent me her socks.
1: Yeah, I'll happily star in the book series. With my smelly socks that went to Buckingham Palace.
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2: need you to work out what the top five most important inventions are of all time.
3: Okay.
2: Do you want to have just a stab in the dark, see if you can...
3: I am going to say immediately, number one, is one of them the wheel?
2: It is spot on, and it is at number one. The wheel is at number one. Imagine if you didn't have that. You got no bikes, you got no cars. You
3: got nothing to move. Can't create things like cogs and stuff.
2: The rest of them, I would say two out of the five make sense.
3: Okay.
2: And are obvious. The other two, not so much, but what you have?
3: Is electricity on there?
2: It's not.
3: Interesting.
2: I would have put that up there.
3: So then surely internet's not on there either.
2: It's not up there.
3: Because you can't have the internet without electricity. No
2: don't
3: working.
2: Get caught on, but you can't have it because you've got no electricity. Might have given away the next one to us.
3: Is the phone on there?
2: It is on there. Number five is telephone. I mean, however you want to take that, whether that is electricity or just a phone, like, I don't know.
3: Is there something pharmaceutical on there, like vaccines? No.
2: Nah. Something else electrical.
3: Is it like a car?
2: No. No, I mean...
3: please tell me it's a double-door Ninja air fryer.
2: No, it's not. It's not, though. No, I mean, you're being blasted with them right now.
3: Oh, a fan.
2: No!
3: Aircon? Speakers? Headphones?
2: No. No, light bulb.
3: Oh.
2: Light bulb is number three on the list.
3: Okay, so we've got light bulbs, phones,
2: you got the
3: wheels.
2: Wheel, number one.
3: I'm not doing very well here.
2: Three is light bulb. Five, telephone. Would you like a clue?
3: Yes.
2: It will tell you where you're going.
3: Sat-nav.
2: Older.
3: Compass.
2: Compass is the correct answer. Number two is... Yeah.
3: What, not get it in a million years?
2: I would never have guessed this at all. It's a big old bit of research, this. A clue... They do it. They kind of exist. We used to own one. We used to own one in Larkfield, a massive one. And I think we still own one in Cambridge.
3: Oh, like a printing press?
2: It is a printing press.
3: Interesting.
2: Which I thought was quite an interesting number two.
3: Yeah, is that because that's on there because it paved the way for other things?
2: Maybe. Maybe. You could argue that your newspapers and stuff paved the way for the internet and news.
3: Have you just found a list that's 50 years old?
2: No. This is a very up-to-date list.
3: that I got from my printing press.
2: Checks source? 1962.
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8: On the trains today, you've got a bit of engineering work, being a Sunday, of course, you've got to have that. So between Maidstone, Western Strood, Maidstone, Western Paddock Wood, you're going to have to jump on a bus instead. And also between Margate and Faversham and Margate and Ramsgate as well. And M20, you've still got Operation Brock in place, of course, to contend with the cones out in both directions between Junction 8 and 9.
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9: South East Water are still reporting supply issues across Kent this morning. Customers in Rakehill in Whitstable and at Hillcrest in Tunbridge Wells are experiencing either no water or low pressure due to technical issues at local pumping sites. In the wider Herne Bay area, there are a number of outages due to low pressure, made worse by the heatwave, and there's also a risk to supply to Blean, Rough Common and the surrounding Canterbury area. Farmers across England will receive new support to help manage the impact of the ongoing drought. The Prime Minister has announced a £65 million funding boost to help the farming industry cope with the ongoing hot and dry weather. Hugh Richards is from Pullen Barn Farm in Biddenden near Ashford. He says dairy farmers have been hit the hardest.
10: From what I understand, it is, it's going to be very serious because they will be culling cows that they would normally keep because they can't afford to feed them, they can't afford to keep them. They're not getting back in calf because of the weather and etc, etc. So it's going to be a real stress.
9: Grieving husband says he hopes lessons will be learned after his wife died following delays in her treatment at the William Harvey Hospital. 37-year-old mum Kerry Singh suffered a catastrophic bleed during a heart procedure that a specialist said should have happened 5 years earlier. A coroner's issued a prevention of future deaths report to East Kent Hospitals Trust. Bosses say they're carefully reviewing the concerns. Parts of the M20 will be closed tonight for work to remove Operation Brock. It's being stood down a week earlier than than planned after being put in place last month to deal with summer holiday traffic. The motorway will be shut between Maidstone and Ashford from 8 this evening until 6 tomorrow morning. Football and Gillingham's League 2 campaign has started with a 3-0 loss. A visiting Walsall side scored in the 81st, 89th and 96th minutes. Manager Gareth Ainsworth says he can't justify the scoreline.
11: It's unbelievable that the boys have done that because they deserve something out today. But then you can't defend like that at the end there. You know, it's three goals and it's a capitulation and it's a body language thing that I can't, you know, justify.
9: That's the latest. Next update's at 9.
12: Ah.
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0: Kent's weather.
9: Cloudy start today but turning brighter soon with more sunshine through the day. Highs of 23 in Dover and 25 in Chatham.
6: 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Kent's weather.
0: 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Another chance starts Monday.
8: So, morning, this is Gary. How's your bank account looking? Is it like tumbleweed when you look at your online account? We're here to help, don't worry. We could be dropping 1,500 spondulics into your account this week. I'll tell you how it's

Sunday morning. Happy weekend, everyone. Hope you're having a good one, whatever you have been up to. Highs of 25 today in Kent, so still warm. I mean, be a lot of times we'll be going 25, we'd be high-fiving 25, everyone, but cooler, of course, than it's been. Looking like it's going to be cooler this week. I love the hot weather. I know there's lots of reasons that lots of you will be happy that it's cooling off, and I totally get that. But I love the hot weather, and I'm already missing it, even though it hasn't gone yet. You know what I mean? I'm already thinking a couple of weeks' time, you know. August ends. It's the start of autumn. I'm just not ready for it. And I will miss most of all, I think. I was thinking about this, right? The smell of barbecues, that's lovely. Obviously, you've got to be careful at the moment, though. The smell of the cut grass, particularly at the start of summer. Obviously, that's a big thing. People like the smell of that. But yesterday, I was in the kids' paddling pool. Yeah, classy. And the sun was shining down, and it was hitting the rubber ring I was sitting in. Don't picture the image. You don't need that this time of the morning, particularly if you're having your breakfast. But the heat makes a smell of inflatable stuff, like your donuts or your unicorn or whatever you've got, those inflatable things. And there's just a smell of that hot plastic, and it's just like, oh, that is just the smell of summer for me. Anyway, there's another heat wave on the way, they reckon, at the end of August, so we might be all right still. Here's

0: one of the massive X Factor success stories, James Arthur. With Rudimental Sun Comes Up playing at KMFM for a Sunday morning. This is Gary Wilson with you. Good morning. Hope you're all right. If you want to get in touch, of course, we're always here for you. Love to do your shout outs. Let us know if you're doing something, you know, just every day, a bit boring, maybe going to work or whatever. You definitely need a shout out. If you're doing something special, you need a shout out too. So it doesn't matter. Either which way, you can get in touch. Perhaps jump on WhatsApp 01227 786 106. Leave me a voice note if you like. It saves you doing all the typing and stuff. You might be a bit bleary eyed from last night, so that's cool. Coming up for you, something you definitely need to know about: £1,500 up for grabs on Summer Money Drop here at KMFM. How can you get your hands on that loot? I'll tell you very soon.
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4: Traffic and travel.
7: M2 coastbound, the exit slip road still closed, so watch out for that junction 6 for Faversham. Will be for another few days yet. Sandwich bypass, the A256, has got some temporary lights which can slow things up at times as well. Between the Deal Road roundabout and the Ash Road roundabout. And on the trains today, being a Sunday, there's engineering work, so buses instead of trains on Southeastern between Margate and Faversham and Margate and Ramsgate.
3: 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Kent Traffic and Travel.
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0: So last week, Sally Dobson answered a question that Robin Noomi had. This was the question.
3: What is the name of the traditional British ice cream dessert made with vanilla ice cream, syrup cream and a cherry on top?
4: It's A, Knickerbocker Glory.
5: Correct answer. Good work, Sally. There's 1,500 quid coming to Canterbury for you. You weren't expecting that call this morning. We can hear it in your voice.
3: What's it going to go towards?
4: I'm getting married this year.
3: Congratulations.
4: Yeah, my car was just sort of broken down, so I've got to get that sorted. So that's amazing.
0: Oh, it is amazing. 1,500 quid to do with what you will. Fix your car, put it towards your wedding, whatever the case may be for you. I'm sure you have a good idea of what you'll already spend £1,500 on. We have a brand new question this coming week and another chance for you to enter and, just like Sally Dobson from Canterbury, win £1,500 in cash. Someone in Kent has got to win. Might as well be you, right? Make sure you're listening from tomorrow for your last chance to play KMFM's Summer Money Drop. Summer cash landing in Kent, and it could be landing right on you. What are you going to spend it on? All I can think now is Knickerbocker Glories, I've got to be honest. How many of them can I get for 1,500?

0: 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J-Lo, If You Had My Love, playing at KMFM, Kent's radio station. This is Gary with you for Sunday morning. If you want to get in touch, 60099 is the text. Put KMFM at the start of it. Say hi. Hello to Emily, who's taking the kids to Eagle Heights today in Ainsford. Fantastic seeing all the birds of prey doing there, flapping around and stuff. They do one big beat of their wings, that first one when they take off. Ooh, that makes a noise. Gives you a bit of a chill. That's going to be great. Going to have fun at that today. And I think I heard yesterday on the KMFM news that they're celebrating their 30th anniversary. So well done, Eagle Heights. Where are you off to? Let me know. We'd love to big you up and shout you out. Taylor Swift is ready to go in a bit. Bruno Mars coming up as well.
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0: 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I don't need rescuing from a tree or something like that, but it'll be clear in a minute.
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2: Traffic and travel.
0: Roadworks in Folkestone might cause some hold-ups at times. Shelland Street, southbound at St Ainsworth Way. That has a closure in place. Just hearing as well that services are at a stand at the moment on South Eastern between Hastings and up to Tunbridge Wells. That's because of animals on the line at Roberts Bridge.
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13: South East Water are still reporting supply issues across Kent this morning. Customers in Rakehill and Whitstable are experiencing either no water or low pressure due to a technical issue at a pumping site. Pennington Place in Tunbridge Wells is facing similar disruption because of a burst water main. And in Whitstable, Tankerton and across the wider Herne Bay area, there are outages because of impacts of the heat wave. Farmers across England will receive a £65 million boost to help cope with the effects of the ongoing drought. Emma Loda Simmons is from Nonnington Farms in Womanswold near Canterbury. She says it's been a really tough summer for livestock.
14: The grass has all gone dormant and it's just said, I'll wait until it rains, thanks, and I'll just shut up shop, which is no good if you're a sheep and you're relying on that on that grass.
13: Part of the M20 will be closed tonight for work to remove Operation Brog. It's being stood down a week earlier than planned after being put in place last month to deal with summer holiday traffic. The motorway will be shut between Maidstone and Ashford from 8 this evening until 6 tomorrow morning for work to remove the barrier. And a college in Kent that's currently at full capacity has secured government funding to expand. £9 million has been awarded to Ashford College so they can extend their campus on Elwick Road. A new three-storey building is due to open in 2028, allowing them to take on hundreds more students.
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13: Football in Gillingham's League Two campaign has begun with a disappointing 3-0 loss. Walsall scored three late goals at Priestfield. Boss Gareth Ainsworth says he'll fight for better performances.
11: It's hard, but I can see through it and I'll make it right. I'll scrap and fight to make them better defenders, better in that defensive zone. We need to be better, we need to be more clinical, I know that. It will come.
13: And in tennis, Britain's Cameron Norrie is out of the Cincinnati Masters after losing to top seed Alexander Zverev. Arthur Ferry, however, is into the third round after beating Australia's James Duckworth. That's the latest. Next updates at 10.
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1: 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Kent weather.
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0: Okay, squeaky voice, man dressed up as a woman, and heroes. They all go together somehow. I'll tell you how in just a bit. Sam Fender, Ray and Louis Fonzie first, though.
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The people watching for your Sunday morning at Kent's radio station, KMFM. Hello to you. If there's someone in your life who's just off out now, they're just off out, they're off to do something lovely for people. They're off volunteering. They're off doing something in the community. They're off helping someone. We need those people because we're looking for a hero. Could be your mum, your dad, your auntie, your uncle, your neighbour, your teacher. Someone, though, in the community who goes above and beyond. You've probably already got an idea of that person. Now, here's the next step. What you need to do is let the Orchard Theatre know all about them. Why? Well, here's the thing. We like to plan ahead. So, Cinderella is on this year at the Orchard Theatre in Dartford, starring Joe Pasquale. 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

Look, having fun making that song, right? Little Mix, Sean Paul, KMFM, Kent's radio station. This is Gary with you for a Sunday morning. What are you up to today? 60099 to text me. Start KMFM. Put KMFM, start of a text message, ping that message to me. Let me know what you're up to today. Does it involve big sausages? Does for Lisa. She's taking Jake and Lily out for a feast today. Very nice as well. They're going to the Feastival in Herne Bay at the Clock Tower Plaza. Doing a bit of shopping, bit of a scooch round, enjoy the sunshine and have some lovely food, including big sausages. Well, that's what Sundays are made for, right? Are you having a big sausage today? Let me know. How big? That's what I really need to know. 60099, start a text with KMFM. Let me know your plans, sausage related or otherwise. Coming up, it's a song that's kind of given us this wonderful eternal summer. Zara Larsson.

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19: Hartsdown Road in Margate still closed in both directions between the Cricket Club and Manston Road. Dymchurch Hythe Road, the A259's got temporary lights, which can slow things up at Ratefield Avenue. And on Southeastern today, you've got buses instead of trains between Maidstone Western Strood and Maidstone Western Paddock Wood.
14: 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Kent Traffic and Travel.
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So, still getting over the shock of the week of those text messages, aren't you? Where were you when the text messages struck? No more barbecuing, everyone. Got the message now. We've got to be careful. Of course we have. Sensible. Good. But it was a shock when they all went off. I wondered what was going on. I got it three times. How many times did you get it? I reckon it's related to, like, how naughty you are. So I got it three times. It's like, you've really got to get the message home to this guy. He won't listen. They know me. My wife, she didn't get the text at all. She didn't get the text alarm from the government, the alert about the hot weather and how we've got to behave in it. She didn't get it. I think it's like the government know that my wife is always in the right.

0: Beyond Chicago, Majestic, Alex Mills, Million Dollar Bill, playing the KMFM, Kent radio station, and your Somerset Kids radio station as well. Robin Numi back, playing with Kids of Kent just after 9 o'clock on our fabulous describing game. Kids are getting to play along for the whole of the summer holidays. So another week of winning for the kids. £200 Smith's Toys gift card up for grabs. And because we know you need a bit of a line in the summer holidays, playing a little bit later than they play the regular Say It. They'll be playing just after 9 o'clock. They're back tomorrow. Robin Numi back off their bus as well. I heard they were doing a topless breakfast show, and I was like, are you kidding? On a family station? Ah, it's the bus that was topless. Okay, gotcha. You can check all the videos of their exploits around Margate and beyond on our socials, KMFM Official. Why are there? Why not say hi via the socials? KMFM Official, whatever timeline you're scrolling through right now, we're there. Find us. Say hi. We play Joel Corry. Stella Lefty's Boston. And a big favourite from Ella Henderson as well next.
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2: Traffic and travel.
0: Surrey, Island Road, the A28, looking slow at Surrey Hill, the A291. M2, coastbound, the exit slip road still closed for roadworks. Junction 6, that's Faversham. And Operation Brock still in place between 8 and 9 with the cones out. Although, heads up everyone, they are closing it off early tonight so they can clear away Operation Brock a week before they'd planned to. So Operation Brock, maybe just get out for a little jaunt up and down the M20. Make the most of it today. Enjoy it while you still can.
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0: Gavin Harris, Tom Graham by your side, and we are here by your side at KMFM, wherever you are in Kent. Thank you so much for having us on. As the sun starts to break through on this Sunday morning, this is Gary with you. I'm very excited to bring you an hour of pop anthems ready to go for you. The best 90s and noughties, including music from Janet Jackson and The Wanted, and see if you can identify this little bit. Something random from a pop anthem. This is the song starting things off today. Do you recognise it? Just from this little random bit. Oh, it's quite distinctive. Who do you think that is? And what's the song? No prizes for guessing, but you can have a guess anyway. And, well, you'll win my love and respect, as always. You can get in touch, maybe via text, let's say, 60099, start text with KMFM, just for fun. Let me know if you recognise that big pop anthem from the little something random from it. It plays in full next.
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2: Traffic and travel.
0: Sandwich bypass in Sandwich. A256 has got some temporary lights that can slow you up between the Deal Road roundabout and the Ash Road roundabout. In Tunbridge Wells, A26 Eridge Road has got temporary lights in both directions at Broadmead. And if you're heading up to London, just a little bit further afield, but heading northbound on the Blackwall Tunnel, actually it's closed at the moment because of a breakdown.
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2: Kent's
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9: South East Water are reporting more supply issues across Kent this morning. Customers in the Charing area are now experiencing either no water or low pressure. Bottled water will be delivered to all customers today, and a bottled water station is being set up as well. Pennington Place in Tunbridge Wells is facing similar disruption because of a burst water main. That's also the cause of disruption in Benenden, Cranbrook and Rovelden. Parts of Harriet Sherman Oldcombe in Maidstone are also with low pressure this morning. South East Water say they remain dedicated to rectifying the situation as a matter of urgency. Farmers across England will receive a £65 million support package to help deal with the impacts of the ongoing drought. Hugh Richards is from Pull and Barn Farm in Biddenden near Ashford. He says there are already concerns for this winter.
10: This is one heat wave after another, so last summer was extremely hot and we used all the reserves. So there isn't that capacity in the system now. And people are already trying to store up hay for the winter, but the trouble is they're needing to feed it now for their stock.
9: At least two fireworks shows have been cancelled following the government's severe alert for wildfires. Displays at Viking Bay in Broadstairs and Hyde Venetian Fete were both set to take place on Wednesday, but the government's banned fireworks due to the drought conditions and risk of fires. The bosses of Sandgate Sea and Food Festival have confirmed their display will still go ahead as their fireworks are launched over open shingle and water. A video's been shared of the moment a chimpanzee was reunited with her group at a Kent Animal Park. Baby Jane was rejected by her mother when she was born in February at Wingham near Canterbury. She was being looked after by staff, but they've now managed to get her back with her own species. You can watch the video via the link on the KMFM News socials. And in football, Gillingham's League Two campaign has started with a 3-0 defeat to Walsall. They scored in the 81st, 89th and 96th minutes at Priest Field. Manager Gareth Ainsworth says his players still gave it their all.
11: I'm all for taking that abuse and sticking up for my players because they've given everything. I'm hoping people went, you know what, I can see that and we'll get better. But there's no hiding place. I said these are all my players that have judged me on this season. I'm happy to be judged. I believe we'll get places this season.
9: That's the latest. Next update's at 11.
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2: Kent weather.
9: The morning clouds on the way out with plenty of sunshine coming through today. Highs of 25 in Sheerness and in Tenterden.
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The Wanted, and before that, Usher kicking off this morning's Pop Anthems. It's only here at KMFM where we have an hour of these beauties every single day for you between 10 and 11. And I'm very lucky and proud to bring you the Sunday instalment. This is Gary here with you at Kent's radio station KMFM. And if you think that Janet Jackson's only relationship with Luther Vandross was their song Best Things in Life Are Free, Luther, Janet, then you'd be wrong, because this next Janet hit also samples a bit of Luther from when he was back in the day in a band called Change, and they had a song called The Glow of Love. She sampled it, reworked it, it became, well, this.

0: KMFM. Can I get a rewind? Lovely, thank you so much. It's KMFM for a Sunday morning. Banging out the big tunes of the 90s and noughties as you get on with your Sunday. What are you up to? On socials, KMFM officials, say hi, maybe share a picture. That'd be nice. What are you doing? What are you planning on doing? Hello to Jess and Zoe, who are heading to the Rare Breed Centre in Woodchurch later on. See the animals and also have a go at... I've got to be careful how I say this. Pucker Putters. It is a mini golf course built inside a lorry. Well, of course it is. What else would it be? Have fun. Fantastic. At least you can't lose your ball too far. Can't go that far away if you're in a lorry. Nice. Mine always disappear into bushes and down cliff faces and things like that. Anyway, have good fun there. What are you up to? Let us know. 60099. Start a text with KMFM if you want to get in touch that way. And meantime, we'll play something from a musical, kinda. And we'll play music from the king of the sample and the king of beach parties.
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4: Traffic and travel.
5: Ebbsfleet Gateway northbound still closed for electricity work between the Ebbsfleet Valley and Northfleet itself. Sandwich Bypass, the A256, has temporary lights in both directions between the Deal Road roundabout and Ash Road roundabout. And buses instead of trains today on Southeastern between Maidstone West and Strood and Maidstone West and Paddock Wood because of engineering.
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12: M25 anti-clockwise, looking slow towards the Dartford tunnels, adding about 10-15 minutes at the moment. Coastbound on the M20, of course, Operation Brock's still there to queue the lorries, and you've got the contraflow the other way as well. But a heads up, that will be closed tonight whilst they remove Operation Brock.
3: 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Kent Traffic and Travel.
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2: Traffic and travel.
0: 821 London Road, Flimwell looking slow at the High Street. Traffic lights slow in Sturry as well on the Island Road A28 at Sturry Hill, the A291. Taking about 10 minutes to get through there. Taking about 10 minutes to get to the Dartford Tunnels as well.
1: 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Kent's Traffic and Travel.
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10: Thousands more South East Water customers are facing supply issues across Kent this morning. Residents in Charing are experiencing either no water or low pressure. Pennington Place in Tunbridge Wells is facing similar disruption. That's because of a burst water main. It's also the cause of problems in Tenterden, Benenden, Cranbrook and Rolvenden. The Radfall area of Whitstable is now experiencing intermittent supplies due to the effects of the hot weather. And residents across Herne Bay are without water due to low levels of supply. South East Water say they remain dedicated to rectifying the situation as a matter of urgency. People living in a village near Sittingbourne say dust from the building of a new development has left them fearing for their health. 300 homes are being built at Ufton Court Farm outside Tunstall. Kate Springett lives nearby and says she's unable to open her windows and doors.
11: There was just a wave of dust came into the house and I just sat and cried. It was just so upsetting. And that was it. I just started to send emails off to environment. Mental health planning.
10: Swale Council and Kent County Council say they'll monitor the situation closely. Developers have apologised and blamed the hot, dry weather. A senior doctor at Maidstone Hospital has been found guilty of sexually assaulting a young nurse. Rolando Tayeg touched her inappropriately in 2022 and was suspended from his role as an A&E GP 3 years later. The 55-year-old has been given a suspended prison sentence and ordered to pay £7,000 in compensation to his victim. He'll have to do 100 hours of unpaid work and signed the sex offenders register for 10 years. And Ashford College has secured £9 million of funding to expand their campus on Elwick Road. A new three-storey building is due to open in 2028, allowing them to take on hundreds more students.
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10: Football in Gillingham have lost their opening game of the League Two campaign. They were beaten 3-0 by Walsall at Priestfield. Manager Gareth Ainsworth is still feeling positive about the season ahead.
12: It's a tough one to take at home because we're probably sunk to the bottom of the league here with goal difference. That's not a nice one to have at home. But what I saw out there tells me that we're not going to lose games like today. We're going to win more than we lose. Probably need a couple more additions now, but we'll have to have a look where they come from.
10: And Abby Donnelly has become the first British woman to win a marathon medal at the European Athletics Championships. She's won bronze in Birmingham. That's the latest. Next update's at 12.
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2: 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Kent's weather.
10: Becoming a bright and sunny day as the morning cloud drifts on. Highs of 23 in Deal and 24 in Sevenoaks.
2: 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Kent's weather. 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The summer money drop. £1,500 dropped. Another chance starts Monday.
0: I just fancied an ice cream, so I've just worked out you could buy 1,600 Cornettos with £1,500. I think that's a good way of spending the money, personally. How can you win it, though? That's the important thing. I'll tell you more in just a bit. Chainsmokers and Savvy C first. Yeah.

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2: So, the Summer Money Drop continues. This was Sally Dobson in Canterbury on Friday on what she's going to do with the £1,500 that she won.
3: I'm getting married this year.
4: Congratulations.
3: Yeah, my car was just sort of broken down, so I've got to get that sorted. 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
2: There you go. Bit of good, bit of bad. Car that gets fixed. And something towards the wedding as well. How very lovely. A bit of good and bad there. What would you spend it on? £1,500 if it just dropped into your account. It could be happening this week. Robert Newman back tomorrow from 6:30. And through this week, we've got a question for you on the radio. And if you can answer it, you could get that money dropped into your account as early as next Friday. Want to win? Get involved. All you've got to do is have your radio on to your favourite radio station. Pretty simple, right? And I'm hoping that's KMFM. Here's another.

Deuce playing at KM FM, Kent's radio station, and it's Gary with you for a Sunday morning. Coming up for you, new music from Sienna Spiro. You're going to love her new tune. Joel Corry, Alex Warren on the way as well. And don't forget, if you want to get in touch, we want to hear from you. We want to share your messages with the whole of the county and beyond. You can get in touch via the socials, KM FM official, or you can WhatsApp us. 01227 786 106 is the number to do that. GCSE French can really let you down. I'll explain more in a bit as well.

0: Yeah.
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0: 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That's where she got her first taste of fame and then got her first music out in 2024. This is new from Sienna Spiro. 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

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And every once in a while, I start texting, write a paragraph, but then I delete the message. 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

0: Backstreet Boys, I Want It That Way. Have you seen their gig? Amazing. The Sphere in Vegas, you know, that big dome where they've got the projectors inside and it all lights up and it's massive. Looked absolutely stunning. Looked like they were flying through space as they were on the stage. Incredible stuff. Backstreet Boys playing at KMFM. More like that in Pop Anthems from 7 o'clock tonight with Ben Pearce, of course. So I was lucky enough to get off on holiday last week. Off to France, and I didn't want to be like traditional Brit abroad like I usually am. I thought, I'm going to just speak in French. Don't know much, but I did GCSE French. Surely, what can go wrong? Bonjour, I was all over that. Au revoir, I was all over that one. And then I was like, right, kids, we need to go and do something. What are we going to do? So I saw the lady on reception. Bonjour. Où est la bibliothèque? It's all I could remember from French. Why were we obsessed with bibliothèques in French GCSE? Were you obsessed? Où est la bibliothèque? 5 days the kids spent in that library, that holiday. They were disappointed. They were like, Dad, we don't want to be in the library again. I was like, it's the only thing I can't remember anything else. I said we'd go to the swimming pool if I could remember. My daughter said to me, you know, it's piscine. I said, I looked out the window. I said, it's not even raining. What are you talking about?
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Good on you. I play that song for you because the rest is still unwritten. 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Standing by. Claire Lawson's ready to go for your Sunday afternoon. She's got music from Craig David, George Ezra and Olivia Rodrigo to come for you. Don't forget, from 4 o'clock, brand new chart, the Kent Top 40 with Mr. Burke. And then from 7 o'clock, you have got Ben Pearce with 3 hours of pop anthem. What a good weekend.

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11: M25, it's about 20 minutes towards the Dove Tunnels at the moment. Flimwell A21 London Road, southbound at the High Street traffic lights. Taking about 10 minutes to get through there. Slow in both directions over Rochester Bridge and Tunbridge Wells. It's slow on the A26 London Road as you head in from Southborough.
10: 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Kent Traffic and Travel.
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12: Thousands more South East water customers are facing supply issues across Kent. Residents in Charing are experiencing either no water or low pressure. A bottled water station has been opened this hour at Challock Village Hall. Pennington Place in Tunbridge Wells is facing similar disruption because of a burst main. That's also the cause of problems in Tenterden, Benenden, Cranbrook and Rolvenden. The Radfall area of Whitstable is now experiencing intermittency and residents across Herne Bay are still without a supply as well. South East Water say they remain dedicated to rectifying the situation as a matter of urgency. People living in a village near Sittingbourne say dust from the building of a new development has left them fearing for their health. 300 homes are being built at Sufton Court Farm outside Tunstall. It's also leaving homes and cars left covered in dust. Trish Edie lives in the area.
13: It's really frustrating, to be honest. It makes you feel anxious because the dirt's coming indoors, the furniture's getting damaged.
12: Developers insist they have measures in place to limit the impact. Council bosses say they'll monitor the situation. It's emerged a motorcyclist who died in a crash on the M2 had significantly underinflated tyres. James McFarlane came off his bike and was hit by a car near the Medway services in January. An inquest has concluded he died of multiple injuries. The 29-year-old's family described him as a kind and loving man and have thanked everyone who helped at the scene. A wildfire which broke out alongside the River Medway is suspected to have been started deliberately. Four engines were sent to the scene in Hampstead Lane in Yolding yesterday afternoon. It comes just a day after the government sent out a severe alert for wildfires, warning people not to undertake any activity that could start a blaze. And in football, Gillingham's League Two campaign has started with a 3-0 loss. A visiting Walsall side scored in the 81st, 89th and 96th minutes. Manager Gareth Ainsworth says he can't justify the scoreline.
14: It's unbelievable that the boys have done that because they deserve something out today, but then you can't defend like that at the end there. You know, it's three goals and it's a capitulation and it's a body language thing that I can't, you know, justify.
12: That's the latest. Next update's at 1.
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5: Kent's weather.
12: A bright and sunny afternoon with just a little cloud. Highs of 23 in Hythe and 26 in Dartford.
10: 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Kent's weather.
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15: Good afternoon, just got midday. I'm Claire. Random dinners then. I think I topped them all last night. I'll tell you what I served up my kids after this from Olivia Rodrigo. KMFM.

Tiny Ken's Biggest Hits with Craig David and Fill Me In on Kent's radio station, KMFM. Happy Sunday, 16th of August. I'm Claire. Over halfway through August already, the holidays are just zooming by, aren't they? I'm kind of sad. But like I said at the beginning of the holidays, come end of August, every conversation will revolve around, oh, I'm looking forward to getting back into that routine, you. I'm also quite looking forward to the kids not being in the house all day long, eating everything that's in sight. I looked in my fridge last night, okay, when I got back from the show, about 7:30, virtually empty. The kids are like, we're starving, what's for tea? I'm thinking, oh, what am I going to do? What am I going to do? All I could find in the freezer was a packet of chicken Kiefs and a packet of bread rolls. So guess what we had? We had chicken Kiev burgers last night. The kids at first were like, Mum, you can't be serious. Seriously, are you joking, Mum? But I tell you what, they devoured them. They've requested them again. With some melted cheese on top as well. They were delicious. Totally random, but it worked. Any other random dinners that I can add to my list, I'd love you to get in touch, please. Let's compile a list of random dinners for Kent. Off you go. WhatsApp 01227 786 106. A voice note will be nice. I like to hear your voice. Get sick of mine on a Sunday afternoon. On that same number, send me a little voice note. If you want to text 60099, start your message with KMFM. Get going. Ariana Grande on the way after this from Tame Impala. I love this. This is Dracula on Kent's radio station. The morning.

Ariana Grande one last time. My daughter was looking at TikToks of her up at Wembley last night during her show. It looked absolutely amazing. Hope you had a great time if you went there. Right, you're listening to KMFM. It's 20 past 12. Can't believe how quickly we are sailing through August. Over halfway already to Christmas. Sorry, I shouldn't mention that. But it's nice to plan ahead and to look forward, isn't it? How do you fancy tickets to this year's Panto Cinderella at the Orchard Theatre in Dartford, starring the one and only Joe Pasquale? It's going to be amazing. Now, the Orchard Theatre is finally reopening later this year. They've got a big season planned and we're celebrating. We've teamed up with our friends at the theatre to look for a local hero. Could be maybe a parent. We're celebrating. We've teamed up with our friends at the theatre to look for a local hero. Could be maybe a parent.

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Niall Horan's cover of that. Absolutely brilliant. My daughter's convinced that he's going to bring out a country album. Watch that space. Ella Langley there. And Choosing Texas on Kent's radio station, KMFM. Random dinners then. This is after I told you a little bit earlier about how I served up chicken Kiev burgers for my kids last night. Hello to Mitch and Phil in Walderslade. Me and the other half got home last night after a few beers down the local. Had the absolute go-to fish finger sandwich in farmhouse bread with ketchup. Delicious. I absolutely love a fish finger sandwich. I might have that for my tea tonight. Yummy. Keep them coming then. Random dinners. Let me add them to my list. 01227 786 106. And Marie, ciao adios on the way. After this one from Coldplay, turn it up and enjoy. 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
2: 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Nah. Asked you once, asked you twice now. 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

0: 8 o'clock this afternoon. Shout out to you if you're going on a pirate adventure today. There's an open-air production of Treasure Island happening at the Quantum Theatre at Warmer Castle and Gardens. That's kicking off at 5:30. I bet that's absolutely brilliant. It's cooled down a bit as well. Enjoy if you're heading along there. Take us with you in the car as well. We've got a great driving soundtrack for you. Get ready to turn up that song from the World Cup, Shakira's Die Die. It's currently number one on the Kent Top 40. Will they make it another week this week? Find out with Jack a little bit later on. Going to play that alongside Olly Murs and Zara Larsson's Lush Life is next.
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I've got more details after BB Rexha and Lizzo next.

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14: In Worth, near Sandwich, Deal Road is partially blocked due to a medical emergency between Felderland Lane and Mill Lane. M26 London bound at Junction 5, 20-minute queue, stop-start traffic. Likewise, coming up to the Dartford Tunnel on the M25, anti-clockwise, 15-minute queues. Very busy on the M20 now, coastbound coming off at Junction 4 for Leybourne.
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15: Thousands more South East Water customers are facing supply issues across Kent. As of this morning, residents in both Charing and Betherston are experiencing either no water or low pressure. Pennington Place in Tunbridge Wells is facing similar disruption. That's due to a burst main. It's also the cause of problems in Tenterden, Benenden, Cranbrook and Rolvenden. The Radfall area of Whitstable is also now experiencing intermittency, and residents across Herne Bay are still without a supply as well. South East Water say they remain dedicated to rectifying the situation as a matter of urgency. The hot, dry weather is being blamed for high levels of dust impacting residents near a construction site in Sittingbourne. 300 homes are being built at Ufton Court Farm. People living nearby say they're unable to open their windows and having to get their cars cleaned three or four times a week. John Edie says it's unbearable.
16: Can you imagine most building sites have an 8-foot high wooden fence around it? That wouldn't stop all the dust, but it would have a good barrier and stop some of it. But if you look there's just this wire mesh fencing that stops absolutely nothing.
15: Developers insist they have appropriate measures in place to limit disruption. Council bosses are promising to monitor the situation closely. A mum in Tunbridge is campaigning for access to a drug which could help slow the progression of her 18-year-old son's rare degenerative condition. Jake Officer has Friedreich's ataxia, which affects the nervous system and can lead to mobility issues, as well as heart complications and other serious health problems. The family is now among the parents backing a petition calling for access to OMAV, which is the only licensed treatment for FA. OMAV was approved in the UK last year, but is still not routinely available through the NHS. And parts of the M20 will be closed tonight for work to remove Operation Brock. It's being stood down a week earlier than planned. The road will be shut between Maidstone and Ashford from 8 this evening until 6 in the morning while the contraflow barrier is removed.
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15: Football and Gillingham's League Two campaign has begun with a disappointing 3-0 loss. Walsall scored three late goals at Priestfield. Boss Gareth Ainsworth says he'll fight for better performances.
17: It's hard, but I can see through it and I'll make it right. I'll scrap and fight to make them better defenders, better in that defensive zone. We need to be better, we need to be more clinical, I know that. It will come.
15: That's the latest. Next update's at 2.
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13: Kent weather.
15: Bright and sunny through the afternoon with some lingering cloud. Highs of 23 in Dover and 25 in Chatham.
11: 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Kent weather.
13: 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Another chance starts Monday.
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2: Oh, it's so very important that you listen all week next week because it's your final chance to win big cash for the summer holidays. Did you miss our second Summer Money Drop winner on Friday? She bagged the cash. Sally Dobson from Canterbury is doing some serious celebrating this weekend with £1,500 that was just simply dropped into her bank account thanks to KMFM's Summer Money Drop. Only one more week of cashing out. And we go again tomorrow. Brand new question, okay? Another chance to enter and another £1,500 in cash ready to land, hopefully, into your bank account. 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It's that simple. It's so, so easy. This is why you must be listening all week. KMFM Summer Money Drop. Summer money cash could be coming your way very, very soon. We want it to land in your bank account. 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Right now, back to Kent's biggest hit, something brilliant from One Direction on the way after Lady Gaga. This is Just Dance on KMFM.

One Direction, best song ever on Kent's radio station, KMFM. Happy Sunday. 16th of August today. Hopefully the holidays are going good. Thank goodness it's cooled down a little bit. Highs of around 24, 25 across the county today. A bit more bearable, isn't it? Shout out. Actually, the holidays are going good. Thank goodness it's cooled down a little bit. Highs of around 24, 25 across the county today. A bit more bearable, isn't it?

0: Used to go everywhere in the car. 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What do you like to eat on your road trip? 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I'm excited to find out. After more of Kent's biggest hits, something new from the script on the way. After Little Mix and Olivia Rodrigo next.
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Little Mix on KMFM, straight into brand new music right now, which I'm very, very excited about. From the script, this song is just brilliant. I'm so glad they're back with new music. 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This is new from the script. 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

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Hello to Marie from Rochester. Hi Claire, I'm going on a road trip like you tomorrow, and we, like you, always have Marmite sandwiches as well, and the kids always request homemade millionaire shortcake. I love that. Biscuit, toffee and chocolate. I could just eat a bit now. Have fun guys, and safe travels, and make sure you take us with you for Kent's biggest hits like Bruno Mars and Taylor Swift next.

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Almost 2 o'clock. Cash to spend on toys before you go back to school then, kids. I'll tell you how this could be possible after Somba and Dua Lipa next.

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13: M25 anti-clockwise, 20-minute queues approaching the Dartford Tunnel. Stop-start traffic on Main Road in Sundridge in both directions between Chevening Road through the roadworks and the A20. Storey Island Road is busy approaching Storey Hill. And in Canterbury, it's very slow through Wincheap right now.
11: 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Kent. Traffic and travel.
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14: From the Sky News Centre at 2, a 55-year-old man's died after being bitten by a dog in Wakefield. Police were called to reports of a fight in the Calder Grove area yesterday afternoon. Another man, who's the same age, has been arrested on suspicion of murder. The Chief Inspector of Probation says public safety could be put at risk when thousands of prisoners are released early in October. The move is part of the government's attempts to ease prison overcrowding in England and Wales. Mark Fairhurst is from the Prison Officers Association.
15: If you look at the recall rates over the last 12 months, they are significantly higher than usual. So our biggest fear with all of this is we're going to hit a crime wave. And of course, the recall rates will be so significant that we'll be back to square one and losing capacity.
14: The Ministry of Justice says there's record investment in probation. People in Stourbridge in the West Midlands are starting to find out whether they're able to return home following wildfires. More than 200 soldiers are also tackling flames that have broken out in South Wales. Wildfire consultant Michael Bruce says a balanced approach is needed going forward.
16: So for every pound that's spent on response, a pound should be spent on prevention. It can start by creating what they call defendable space around the home. And that means that it's much easier for the fire services to control the fire in and around houses.
14: The family of Professor Jason Arday say they've been touched by messages of condolence they've received. The former Cambridge professor was found dead on Friday after resigning from his position following allegations of plagiarism, which he denied. Reform UK says it would slash the benefits bill by £50 billion if it wins power. Both Labour and the Tories have criticised plans to abolish personal independence payments and some health elements of universal credit. Southampton are 1-0 down at Watford in their first championship game since Spygate. Arsenal meet Manchester City in the Community Shield in Cardiff this afternoon. That's the latest. I'm Faye Rowlands.
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12: Kent weather.
13: Mostly sunny across the county this afternoon. A little bit of scattered cloud around and highs of 25 degrees in Gillingham, 24 in Hyde.
11: 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Kent weather.
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13: Right then, £200 to spend on toys before you go back to sport school. 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

and Fly By Two on Kent's radio station KMFM. Something you might hear tonight, 7 o'clock, with Ben Pearce on Pap Anthems. Make sure you're listening, he's got a great show lined up. So it is Sunday, 16th of August. My husband got told off yesterday for stating for the millionth time this week that the nights are drawing in, aren't they? I'm like, please stop. It's the summer holidays. I don't want to think about dark nights. You're making me sad. My youngest equally is shocking with things that come out of her mouth. Mum, I'm so excited for autumn. I can't wait. Do you know what I can't wait for, Mum? I can't wait for hot chocolate, my Halloween blanket, and you putting candles on, Mum. I can't wait. I can't believe my ears. I've got to say, I am slightly, a little bit over the hot, hot, hot weather now. Quite like the seasons, you. Although, come winter... You may not hear me say that. Right, back to Kent's biggest hits with Calvin Harris and Jazzy. That brilliant tune, Satisfy, on the way. Rihanna as well after this one from Rita Ora. This is Let You Love Me on Kent's radio station, KMFM.

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0: Oh, imagine winning money to spend on toys. That would certainly make going back to school feel a little bit better in a couple of weeks' time, wouldn't it? I'm going to keep everything crossed for you. It's back for the holidays, Summer Say It Kids. Kids have that chance to play the word-describing game that you love to play along to on the school run, in the car, on KMFM Breakfast every morning. Now, until the end of the holidays, you've got the chance to win a £200 Smith's Toys gift card. Imagine what you could spend with that, so much money. And we do appreciate that the kids like a lie-in during the summer holidays, so Rob and Numi have been very kind. They're playing the game a little bit later at 9 o'clock, so you can have a lay-in. Be ready to play again tomorrow morning, Summer Say It Kids on KMFM Breakfast. They're back bright and early at 6:30, and they'll play just after 9 o'clock, so get ready to call up and play, and lots of luck. 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I've got Alex Warren's Ordinary lined up after Latto next.
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eventually. 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Oh my, my, oh my, my love, I take one look at you, you're taking me.

It's Warren's Ordinary on Kent's radio station, KMFM. Loads of you getting in touch this afternoon. Hi, Claire. Happy Sunday. It's Claire from Canterbury here. Yesterday, I went to see Joss Stone and Lenny Kravitz. It was absolutely brilliant at Crystal Palace. I'm now back in Canterbury, enjoying a lovely long dog walk. It's so nice and cool today, listening to KMFM. Thank you very much for having us on. It has cooled down, hasn't it? I had to put a hoodie on last night. I don't think I've done that in a long time. Camila Cabello lined up, ATBs. 9 p.m. as well after this from Joel Corry. It's Head and Heart on K.

0: ATB, 9pm, love that. It's Kent's radio station, KMFM, home of KMFM Breakfast with Rob and Numi. And they were live on Friday morning from the Stagecoach Thanet Open Topper Bus, celebrating its 10th anniversary. Honestly, I can't stop watching the video on socials. The footage has made me giggle. You must go and check the video out right now on our social pages at KMFM Official. Have a giggle whilst I play you Kent's biggest hits. Honestly, the video is brilliant. Ed Sheeran, Galway Girls on the way, something that you'll be singing loud and proud to in the car from Olivia Dean, is on the way straight after Tate McRae. She's All I Wanna Be is next. Stay there.
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2: Traffic and travel.
0: In Westwood, New Hayne Road southbound is closed with very slow traffic. That's due to an accident between Hayne Road and New Cross Road. M25 anti-clockwise 15-minute queues approaching the Dartford Tunnel. And on South Eastern, buses run instead of trains today between Maidstone West and Strood, also between Maidstone West and Paddock Wood. That's due to engineering works.
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11: From the Sky News Centre at 3, a murder investigation's been launched after a 55-year-old man died following an altercation in Wakefield during which he was bitten by a dog. Another man, who's also 55, has been arrested on suspicion of murder and owning a dangerously out-of-control dog. Crews are continuing to tackle 14 wildfires in South Wales as residents are warned the risk of more breaking out remains high. Firefighters have drafted in military personnel to help tackle the blazes. In Stourbridge in the West Midlands, residents are being allowed to return home after the flames forced evacuations. Our correspondent Fraser Maud is there.
12: 19 houses completely destroyed, almost as many damaged by the fire. We're not sure to the extent of that damage. Those homeowners will be finding it out today. It is absolutely incredible to see how close these properties are to each other. Some undamaged, some completely destroyed.
11: The Chief Inspector of Probation has warned of the potential for violent offending when more prisoners are released early in England and Wales. Domestic abusers and killers convicted of manslaughter could be released earlier in their sentences as part of plans to reduce overcrowding. Vanessa Frake is a former prison governor.
13: All we're doing is moving the prison crisis of overcrowding back into communities and back against victims and survivors, particularly of domestic violence.
11: The family of Professor Jason Arday say they've been touched by the messages of condolence they've received. The former Cambridge professor was found dead on Friday after resigning following allegations of plagiarism, which he denied. The Community Shield is just getting underway in Cardiff, with Arsenal taking on Manchester City. In the Scottish League Cup, Hearts and Hibs both lead 1-0 in their matches against Inverness and Partick respectively. And actress Amanda Abington has secured a five-figure sum from the BBC over bullying allegations she made about her time on Strictly. Her dancing partner Giovanni Pernice had rejected any claim of threatening or abusive behaviour. That's the latest. I'm Faye Rowlands.
2: 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Kent weather.
3: Mostly sunny across the county this afternoon. Some scattered cloud and highs of 25 degrees in Chatham, 24 in Dover.
2: 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Kent weather. 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The summer money drop. £1,500 dropped. Another chance starts Monday.
3: Good afternoon, just gone 3 o'clock. Summer money drop is back tomorrow. That final £1,500 up for grabs next week. Details of exactly how you can win after Kygo and this from Miles Smith. It's Stargazing.

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2: 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One very important reason why you must be listening to this radio station all next week. It's your final chance to win cash. The holidays are sailing by. Gosh, I need some more funds, do you? I wish I could be you. I wish I could win £1,500 every single penny next week. That's what could happen to you. We could just drop it into your bank account. We ask you for your bank details. You answer a simple question. Next Friday, you're £1,500 richer. Did you hear Sally Dobson from Canterbury on Friday win that £1,500? She's doing some serious celebrating this weekend. She was chuffed to bits. We just popped into her bank account £1,500 thanks to KMFM's Summer Money Drop. We've got one more week of cashing out, okay? We go again tomorrow. Brand new question, another chance to enter, and another £1,500 in cash ready to land, hopefully, fingers crossed, into your bank account on Friday. Just be listening tomorrow for your final chance to play, okay? KMFM's Summer Money Drop, Summer Cash, landing here in Kent, hopefully, fingers crossed, straight into your bank account. Right, get ready for more of Kent's biggest hits. I've got Katy Perry on the way, the one that got away, straight after this one from Harry. He's taking a well-deserved break after his 12 shows at Wembley. This is American Girls on Kent's radio station, KMFM.

0: on Kent's radio station, KMFM, Sunday, 16th of August. Shout out to you. If you are just heading home from a little shop, maybe you've been school uniform shopping. My daughter, my 13-year-old, compiled a list last night for me, and I've decided that I need a second job for sure. Forget the nice new pencil case, the ruler, the pens, the nice lunch bag. Top of my daughter's list, a nice new perfume to go in my school bag, followed by AirPods. I was like, this is a back-to-school list. This is not a Christmas list. Shocking behaviour. And to think that when we were kids, the most simple back-to-school stuff gave us great joy. Like the robbers that smelt like strawberries. Strawberry shortcake, you remember? I can smell it right now. The memories. Right, back to Kent's biggest hits. I've got something brilliant from Justin Timberlake for you. Get ready to turn up Senorita after Taylor Swift. And that song from Toy Story is next.
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playing you Kent's biggest hits with Mr. Justin Timberlake on Kent's radio station, KMFM, Sunday in Kent. A shout out to you if you're planning a nice dog walk this afternoon. I love a post-tea stroll, do you? And apparently, the perfect dog walk, according to dogs, is an hour and 17 minutes long with 16 sniff stops. My daughter told me she saw this on TikTok yesterday. Did make me giggle. Our dog Tilly loves to stop and sniff. It drives me mad. Takes us about an hour to get past the first four houses. It's painful sometimes. Right, let's head back to Kent's biggest hits with George Ezra on the way after the lady who last weekend was live in Canterbury. It's Becky Hill on KMFM.

0: actually reckon it's one of my favourite songs of all time there. Source, Candy Staton, you got the love on Kent's radio station KMFM. Hello, Katie Smith from Maidstone, celebrating her birthday today at Centre Parks. What a lovely birthday weekend. Thank you very much for taking KMFM with you. You celebrate your birthday today with Madonna. She's 68, can you believe? I can't believe that. If it's your birthday, your special day today, happy birthday. Thank you for choosing us as your birthday radio station. You've got Rosé and Bruno Mars to look forward to, alongside Coldplay and Zara Larsson next.
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1: Oh, it's Brittany. Oops, I did it again on KMFM. Almost 4 o'clock, which means you are just a few minutes away from the Kent Top 40. The question is, will Shakira's Die Die remain at the top? Will she keep that crown? Find out with Jack next.

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0: area for lorries. That's between Junction 8 and Junction 9. And 15-minute queues right now approaching the Dartford Tunnel on the M25 anti-clockwise.
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3: From the Sky News Centre at 4, a murder investigation's underway after a man died after he was bitten by a dog in Wakefield. Barry Weir reports.
4: Police were called to a footpath off Blacker Lane in Calder Grove yesterday afternoon following reports of an altercation between two men. 55-year-old was bitten by the animal and taken to hospital where he died shortly after 7pm. Another man, who's also 55, has been arrested on suspicion of murder and owning a dangerously out-of-control dog causing injury. The animal has been seized. Detectives also want to trace two women who stopped to help. One of them gave their name as Sophie.
3: Firefighters in South Wales are continuing to tackle 14 separate incidents. In Stour Bridge, families have begun returning to their homes to assess the damage caused by recent wildfires. The Chief Inspector of Probation is warning officers are being expected to perform miracles when the early prison release scheme is expanded. From October, around 5,000 offenders in England and Wales will become eligible to serve less time behind bars. That includes domestic abusers. Molly Cousins says survivors like her feel they don't matter.
5: I've lived in fear for long enough throughout the relationship, and I've only just built myself back up to be myself again and to be able to leave my house again. And now putting a licence in place doesn't stop that fear.
3: The Ministry of Justice says there's record investment in probation. At least six people have been killed in Russia after Ukraine launched one of its biggest aerial attacks of the war so far. Meanwhile, three people were killed in Ukraine during Russian overnight strikes. Premier League champions Arsenal have a 2-0 lead against FA Cup holders Manchester City in the Community Shield. Hearts are into the Scottish League Cup quarterfinals with a 6-2 victory over Inverness. Hibs also advanced with a 1-0 win against Partick. Amanda Abington's reached an out-of-court settlement with the BBC over bullying allegations she made about her time on Strictly. Her dance partner Giovanni Pernice's always denied wrongdoing. That's the latest.
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0: Afternoon right here in Kent, and welcome to the Kent Top 40. Last week we had a brand new number one, Shakira, Burna Boy and Die Die, the official World Cup song, finally, after 5 weeks, made it to the very top and took Taylor Swift off of that spot. The big question is now, can they stay there? A brand new chart today. 12 songs going up, 17 going down, 4 not moving at all, 3 re-entries and 4 brand new tracks, 8 of them reaching a brand new peak. Last week, it looked like this.
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0: Climbing 7 places. Samba, My Body Isn't Ready. 4. Down 2 for Alex Warren. Fever Dream, 9-4.
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0: A non-mover from Samba, Homewrecker, and number 3.
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0: It's taken 5 weeks to get a brand new Queen and King. They finally knocked off Taylor Swift, who was at the top for ages and ages and ages. I think it got to 8 weeks in the end. And it was looking like she was going to set a record or break a record or equal a record or something. Something Taylor Swift-y. But it hasn't happened. We have a brand new number one. The big question is it going to stay there? We'll find out by 7 o'clock tonight. Sunday afternoon right here in Kent. And I hope you're good. We've got to talk Harry Potter. The fans have done something ridiculous. They've intervened in a project that cost $430 million. It's Camp Rock 3 debut weekend, and there's some Glasto rumours to attend to. All to come. Start at 40, a brand new one from Josh Baker and Poppy Bascom. It's called My Place.
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0: It's a re-entry. It peaked in 23rd place, only its second week now in the Kent Top 40, at 39th. So just about in. But enough love to be here. And welcome along, by the way. I'm Jack with you until 7 o'clock tonight. Got Jazzy on the way. She's in a UK collab, an Irish and then a Brit producer with a Tech House summer tune, which is perfect. Delivered in the peak of the fifth heatwave. We'll get it on off the miles at 38.

0: It's perfect timing to be released within the fifth heatwave of 2026 right here in Kent. It's got to be a dance tune. And Jazzy on it is just brilliant. It's called Invisible. It's a new entry and it is its first week in the Kent Top 40 debuting at 37. I'm Jack with you, by the way. Would love to hear from you. How's your weekend been? You enjoyed the slightly cooler weather? A little bit cloudy, but still warm. Still warm. Probably had enough energy this weekend to actually do something. That's what I've enjoyed. I've been up and I've been about. Whatever you've been, whatever you have been up to. 01227 786 106 on the WhatsApp. The app is open as well. Top right hand corner for a message. I'm going to get on somebody who's got 9 shows left of their entire musical career. We must talk about how Dobby the Elf has caused power issues and the former queen of the Kent's Top 40 next.
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1: This week's social trends.
0: This is the best story of the year. The best story of the year. Harry Potter fans, oh my word, you are all amazing. They've caused a bit of disruption this week. There is plans for a £430 million power cable. A Greenlink interconnector, and there's already a few of these. They run between the UK to Ireland to get power from our grids, right? Our electricity grids. It was going to run through Pembrokeshire, and it was going to go somewhere near Dobby's grave in Harry Potter. Harry Potter fans somehow discovered this, and my light's not good enough. It's not good enough. You absolutely cannot put anything near Dobby's grave. Not that there actually is a grave. There isn't an actual grave for the made-up elf, but the scene was filmed on part of the site. And this guy, this project manager, started to get so many emails, email upon email from Harry Potter fans saying, what do you think you're doing? You can't do this. You're going to ruin Dobby's grave. And they will go there. So it's apparently a thing. A lot of Harry Potter fans go to Pembrokeshire and they lay pebbles where Dobby was laid to rest. And they were like, if you do this, we now can't do this thing that we all do. And we all want to do this thing, so please don't do this. And fair play. They have changed the project. It's cost them a fair bit of money. They've had to re-plan out where this huge cable is going to go so that it doesn't disturb the Harry Potter fans. But the best part about it, it's actually come close to historic mains from the Bronze Age, which I think is great and hilarious. Like, you can't go near the fictional grave. But those historic ruins, absolutely, you can build all the way through them if you want to. We're fine with that. Don't mess with the Harry Potter fans, I think.

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0: In the world of music, that is. Only in the world of music. I think she's going to be great. I reckon this transformation into the acting world might be the best one. Like, Lady Gaga did it well, but Ariana Grande, I feel like she's about to hit another level in that industry. And I'm kind of excited to see what goes on and what she ends up being. And I watched Wicked the other day. Was good. Was good. If I was in the cinema, I think there would have been a standing ovation. Petal, though, a brand new entry. Week 1 on the Kent's Top 40. In at 33, we'll do Alex Warren next. He is the biggest faller with Ordinary.
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0: Welcome to the Kent Top 40. Quick one. Any Camp Rock fans? Number three, what are we saying? I'm a little bit conflicted. Do I watch it? Don't I watch it? One and two are like my childhood movies, and they were great, weren't they? One was good. Two was even better. Three, do we need a three? It's been so long. All I know is that Demi Lovato is back as Mitchie, and Ben from Getting You Home was very excited about that. The old Joe Bros, and they have been called old because apparently they're nearly 40. I don't want to think about it, but it's true. They're back as the band Connect 3. They're looking for a tour opener, so they've come back to a Camp Rock, and I just don't know. Don't know how I feel about it. Apparently they're in it for like 3 seconds. Demi's in it even less. She doesn't sing. Don't know if they sing. I think if they sing, I'm there. But that's, you know, that was the four, wasn't it? Them four was what the whole thing was all about. The reviews aren't amazing. I don't know, I've had a little look, not a deep dive, just a little look. I'm kind of like working my way towards it, do you know what I mean? I don't wanna just watch it just yet. I don't wanna be disappointed. Kind of, you know, it's just to see what everyone else is saying. I've put it in the same kind of boat as Toy Story 5. Like that also, you know, childhood movie. I feel like I should, but I'm going to wait for it all kind of, you know, to die down a little bit so that when I do watch it, I'm maybe not as excited as what I would have been when I saw the trailer initially. This is the first weekend for Camp Rock 3. I'm thinking about movie night tonight. Do we just give it a go, or is it one of those ones where

Clementine Douglas and Calvin Harris, aka the Rave Haggis Man. Still not in stock, by the way. Do you remember last week we were saying he's got a new thing? And the new thing was haggis you can eat at his rave. And they have sold out and they've still not come back online. You can get them on the website or at any Calvin Harris gig, $12.95. If you don't know what a haggis is, the only way I can describe it is like a jacket potato filled with weird bits of the pig. Like bits you probably wouldn't normally eat if you wanted to. Still, can you imagine the smell at a concert if everyone's there, like, drink in one hand, haggis in the other? Oh, I don't know if it's weird enough that I don't want to go or weird enough that I then do want to go. Anyway, there's food for thought. At 28 is Blessings, down two places. Olivia Dean down by 5 and Bruno down by 18 with a Just Mine on the Kent's Top 40. We've got U2 next and the lady who was in Canterbury last weekend. KMFM.

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our chart. A song that we didn't expect to ever be number one, just a track for Toy Story, but it is Taylor Swift. She was getting married, she was then going away for a bit. She had just wrapped up the Eras tour, like it was a lot of Taylor Swift. A lot of Taylor was going on, and she claimed number one spot for 8 weeks back to back with I Knew It, I Knew You. Along came Shakira and Burna Boy, contended for 4 weeks with her. After the fifth week, went to number one out of nowhere. Shakira, Burna Boy and Die Die, the official World Cup song. It is now Kent's

0: people want that very top spot. And we're going to find out by 7 if her and Burna Boy can keep that number one spot. Pixie Lott on the way after you too. Street of Dreams is down by 5 this week.
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Olivia Dean and Man I Need on KMFM, the Kent's Top 40, a non-mover. Pixie Lott climbing up 12 to a brand new peak right here in Kent, and U2 down 5 at 27. Teddy Swims, a re-entry with The Door at 24 this week.

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0: Disco Bambino, Nile Rodgers, who has already had a track in the Kent Top 40 this year, and Sophie Ellis-Bextor. It's called Dancing Without You, and this week it's climbed 13 places to be at a brand new peak at 23. In the Kent Top 40, welcome along, by the way. Luke Combs on the way, and Sienna Spiro, her second stint in the Kent Top 40 with Great Expectation, and she's setting records for the track. We'll get it on next.
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0: have named him the godfather of country music. Because everyone goes to him. Whenever somebody wants to try out, they're like, I know who we're going to call. We'll call Luke Holmes, get his advice. Rethink some things, though. Down one place this week in Kent on the Kent's Top 40 with me, Jack. Harry Styles is behind with American Girls. He just seen him in Mexico the other day. He's getting absolutely drenched. I was watching a video and part of me just couldn't stop watching out of jealousy. We were like 35 degrees here in Kent and I was just like, wow, that looks amazing. You know, I was watching that video, I just closed my eyes and I could feel it too. He looked very unhappy. I think it would have been the best day of the week for me, that. Oh, to Claire listening along. She is off to Canterbury, going to walk into town with her book and get a table for one, which sounds absolutely brilliant. What a great way to end the Sunday. She's getting us on, Claire. Right, Sienna Spyro next. First, let's run down.
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2: 39.
0: Take That and Sweet July is a re-entry in Kent this week.
2: 38.
0: Miles Smith and Nice to Meet You has fallen 6 places.
2: 37.
0: A UK collab from Jazzy and Chris.
2: 36.
0: Taylor Swift, The Favour, Ophelia has fallen 17.
2: 35.
0: Calvin Harris and Jazzy, Satisfy is back in the charts.
2: 34.
0: Up one for Bebe Rexha and Faithless, called New Religion.
2: 33.
0: And a debut for Ariana Grande with Petal.
2: 32.
0: The biggest faller from Alex Warren, Ordinary, is down 21.
2: 31.
0: Marv Smith and Stay If You Wanna Dance, falling just by 3.
2: 30.
0: Bruno Mars ends Wembley and falls 18 places.
2: 29.
0: Down 5 for Olivia Dean and So Easy to Fall in Love.
2: 28.
0: Mr. Haggis himself, Calvin Harris and Blessing.
2: 27.
0: U2 and Street of Dreams, falling 5 in Kent.
2: 26.
0: And a brand new peak for Pixie Lott, who was in Canterbury last weekend.
2: 25.
0: Olivia Dean and Man I Need is a non-mover this week.
2: 24.
0: A re-entry for Teddy Swims with The Door.
2: 23.
0: A new peak for Disco Bambino and Dancing Without You.
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0: Harry Styles and American Girls falling just one place.
2: 21.
0: And a country one to round off the bottom 20 from Luke Holmes.
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trying to revamp Joe's career, the guy from Stranger Things. I feel like for Joe, it all came at the same time, didn't it? Like the end of Stranger Things, and then the end of Beginning became the biggest song in the world. And then it just all disappeared and all really slowed down. Well, Kevin brought him out in America to perform with Jenny and do Dracula. We'll get on the track next and play Ariana Grande too. KMFM.

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0: We've got some Glasso rumours. I do enjoy these every single year. We have missed it, haven't we? I love that they've been quite blunt, actually. There was rumour of, you know, they've been in conversation with a couple of artists. But the quote of the week was, oh, it's not Madonna, I can tell you that. No, a bit harsh. I feel like it would have been quite a good booking. She did whatever that festival is in America that they all absolutely love, Sabrina Carpenter. That looked quite good. That was quite iconic, quite a moment. I feel like if she then did Glastonbury, that would be okay. But no, they're very much against it being Madonna. But Emily Evis, who runs Glastonbury, someone made the Taylor Swift comment. She just laughed, but refused to comment, which is interesting. Because in my mind, that's not a no. A little laugh and a no comment is a little bit like, well, we tried. Or we're trying. I just can't let on that that's going to be the next gig for her. Because what do you do after the Eras Tour? What do you do that is monumental after the Eras Tour? I mean, Glastonbury kind of maybe comes into the equation. Do you not think? I think that would be a cool next step. Apparently there's three headliners. The three main headliners have already been confirmed. Olivia Dean said no, which is wild. I'm thinking Harry Styles as well. Harry Styles, let's just throw Taylor Swift in there just for fun. Let's say they're chatting right now. It's then either, in my brain, Zara Larsson, Tate McRae, Sam Fender or Sabrina Carpenter, because you cannot not look at how Sabrina's been over the last couple of years and go, do you know what? Should we email her? Of course we should email her. Let's get her in. What a Glastonbury that could be, especially after a year of no Glastonbury. Uh-huh.

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0: Do you remember Take That? Oh, of course we know it's Take That. Oh, the track Relight My Fire had Lulu on it. Well, she now is 77 years old, releasing brand new music. An album is on the way. And I would have assumed at 77, maybe something slow-paced, maybe a little bit jazzy, or like a slow pop ballad, maybe like Adele-inspired. Oh, no, no, no, no, no. This brand new bit of music is inspired by Ibiza, and it has debuted in the Kent's Top 40. It's very first week, higher than Zara Larsson. We'll get it on next.
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0: Just after 6 o'clock, welcome to the Kent's Top 40, where we have a brand new king and queen after last week Shakira and Burna Boy knocked off Taylor Swift, which is a powerful statement, a statement of intent to take a track that has been at number one for 8 weeks and just bump it down one spot. Now the question is, how long can they stay there? The official World Cup anthem, a tournament that is done and dusted, now in its own right,

0: love every single one of that sentence. What a great sentence. She debuted higher than Zara Larsson. We'll get her on in a second. First, The Script at 13.
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0: did question it. Lulu at 77 saying, oh, do an Ibiza-inspired track. I was like, really? Is that a good idea? Do you know what? Yeah, it is. She knows better than me. A brand new entry. 11th in the Kent's Top 40 on her very first week. Do you know what? It did make me want to have a little bit of a booger, won't I, to you? I'm Jack and welcome along. I'm with you until 7 o'clock tonight. If you need an out-out positive affirmation for the weekend, it's coming up from Jungle. And after the album week, the full album week for Solo Lefty, we will check on Boston. First though, last week's top three was like this.
1: Three.

0: Major Strong and Shakira with Burner Boy. Die Die was number one. Will it still be there though? That is the question.
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0: Another great shout for Glastonbury, do you not think? Although if she did do it, I'd want like a record-breaking amount of people in her orchestra. Like, if you're going to do it, let's up the number. Where is my husband? Up 7 this week to be at 9th. And Jungle, Someday Somewhere, brand new peak, rounding off the top 10 on the Kent Top 40. I'm Jack, how are you? 6:20 on a Sunday afternoon. We're going to get on a track from the brain of Ed Sheeran, one of those ones where he jumps on the bandwagon of a brand new group in Cat's Eye. Loves them so much, and then thought, I'm going to write them a song. And you know what happens then. Normally, it leads to a number one. They have climbed to a brand new peak again this week, and quite a big jump as well, especially in this part of the chart. It's a song called Animal. We'll get it on next after another and Stella Lefty.
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she was on stage with Mumford & Sons over the weekend, and she seemed to be really enjoying her very own song, which I thought was quite great. Stella Lefty with Boston on KMFM. It's the Kent's Top 40s, down just one place this week by another, and 54 Ultra we talk to you just behind. Just be aware today as well, Herne Bay, Canterbury Road, it's closed and there's queuing traffic between Curtis Wood Park Road and Falcon Close after an accident there. Welcome, by the way, to the Kent's Top 40. A couple of songs left, but it is time for something brand new. From the mind of Ed Sheeran, but given to Cat's Eye. Up by 7, a brand new peak at 6.

0: never too late for him to get a brand new summer number one, is it? 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The one that he said would be number one is a contender. We'll get it on next after we find out who has claimed top spot this week.
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0: mover from Somba, but he has peaked at number three with Homewrecker. There is double Somba. There is double Somba within the top three. But where? Personally, I'd love him to be number one. He's never been number one, I don't think. Never managed to get to the top. And if he did this week, it would be with the track that kind of kicked off his brand new era, the one that we were all a bit worried about. Like, he's going to step away from being that young rock star and get quite emotional. A track called My Body Isn't Ready, which has been doing really, really well recently in the couple of weeks in Kent. Shakira currently at the top with Burna Boy and Die Die. And this week, unfortunately, Somba is still behind.
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0: close. The closest he has ever been to a number one in Kent. Samba. And the song that started the brand new era, My Body Isn't Ready. Now at number two, just behind Shakira and Burna Boy. Next week, hey, you never know. Before we get on Shakira, here's the top 20.
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2: 20.
0: Sienna is back. She's climbing 9 with Great Expectation.
2: 19.
0: A brand new peak as well for Sam Smith and the Two City Chorus.
2: 18.
0: Olivia Rodrigo and Stupid Song has fallen 9 places in Kent.
2: 17.
0: Ariana Grande and Hate That Made You Love Me up by 6 this week.
2: 16.
0: Down 1 for Tame Impala though with Jenny, a track called Dracula.
2: 15.
0: Taylor Swift and Opalite, the highest climber, up 15.
2: 14.
0: Hugel and Move Into the Sun, a new peak at 14.
2: 13.
0: The Script and The Crowd Was Singing Wonderwall has fallen by 3.
2: 12.
0: Zara Larsson's Midnight Sun, down by 4 in Kent this week.
2: 11.
0: And Lulu, I'm In Love Again, is a brand new entry.
2: 10.
0: A brand new peak for Jungle, though. Now in the top 10 with Someday Somewhere.
2: 9.
0: Ray and Where Is My Husband, climbing 7 places.
2: 8.
0: Down 1 with Another and 54 Ultra. It's called Talk To You.
2: 7.
0: It's album week for Stella and her track Boston, still in the top 10.
2: 6.
0: Cat Size Animal has climbed 7 places.
2: 5.
0: Down 3 for Taylor Swift and I Knew It, I Knew You.
2: 4.
0: Alex Warren's Fever Dream is frozen at 4th in the top 5.
2: 3.
0: Double Samba though, Homewrecker coming in at 3rd.
2: 2.
0: In 2nd, My Body Isn't Ready, a brand new peak for it as well.

0: Number one for the second week running, Shakira, Burna Boy with Die Die, a non-mover this week. And the 270th number one. And next week, Alex Warren is back with the brand new track.
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0: New from Alex Warren, looking to be number one next week. The one he called his big song for summer. It's called Rescuer. We'll find out where it lands next Sunday from 4 o'clock. 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

tune, Sonic, and It Feels So Good on at Kent's KMFM. Hi, it's Ben here playing pop anthems for your Sunday night. And the rumours, well, they've started all thanks to Frankie, Yuna and Vanessa posting a picture of them all enjoying the sunshine recently. Will there be a Saturday's reunion soon? We'll have to wait and find out. Here they are with Sean Paul and What About Us.

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2: 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Win a £200 Smith's Toys voucher. 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The kids have been smashing this, haven't they? And only a few more weeks left of this. So, if you want a summer memory that will last with them forever, make sure they're up and ready to go at 9 a.m. tomorrow morning. Going to get more pop anthems on next. Outkast, Hey Ya, and Nelly Furtado plays in too.
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Outkast and Hey Ya. Hi, it's Ben here at KMFM. And coming up next, the guys that last year played Margate, this year have played Rochester. They love a summer gig in Kent, don't they? McFly, five colours in her hair. On after the guy we haven't seen around here recently, Will Smith. Let's play Get

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it have been about now that the Pussycat Dolls would have started their comeback tour in North America? I think it would have been, wouldn't it? Unfortunately, that 33-date tour was scrapped because of poor ticket sales. They are, though, going to be hitting the UK and Europe in October. If you've got tickets, it's going to be quite some show, isn't it? And judging by the choreography videos that are on all of their Instagram pages right now, yeah, they've had to get really fit for it. It's a lot of moving, a lot of moving. Right, coming up, Tyre Cruise, and let's play you this now on KMFM's Pop Anthems, Sophie Ellis-Bextor, and it's Murder on the Dance Floor.

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2: We are all about those nostalgic tunes for a Sunday night. Hi, it's Ben Pierce here, and you know what? I watched a music video to this the other day. Couldn't believe how young he looked. Bieber's coming up after Kylie Minogue next.
0: KM.

Biebs and Baby on it, KMFM. You know what? That video came up on my YouTube timeline last week. I don't know why, but I gave it a watch and I can't believe how young Justin looks in the videos. I know he was 16, but still, he was a baby, wasn't he? He really was. Right, coming up this bank holiday weekend, Preston Summerfest. Have you got your tickets yet? These guys are going to be amazing and they are headlining it. Scouting for Girls. He's She So Lovely.

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2: 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And on the way, we are back to some massive pop anthems, including the guys that have a show in Tunbridge Wells at the end of October. And I really want to go. I'm trying to twist producer Liam's arm to come with me because both big fans of 911. 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
0: 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Pop and

Spice Girls. And who do you think you are at KMFM's Pop Anthems? And my wife's still trying to twist my arm to go and see the Spice Girls theatre show in Medway. Do you know what? It's on in October. It would be like a little pre-birthday night out for me. And it's not that I don't want to go and see it. It's that I haven't had great experiences at these, let's call them tribute act shows. In Spain, here's one example for you. We went and we saw a Bruno Mars tribute act dubbed The Best in Spain, and he sounded nothing like Bruno Mars. And he didn't even do his whole set with Bruno Mars songs. He went into all different R&B hits. That's not a

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2: Hi, it's Ben hanging out on your Sunday night. Thank you for being there. This is your nostalgic playlist, and we've got more tunes to come from Killers, Christina Aguilera and Mark Morrison in a bit as well. Plus, tomorrow morning, your chance to win £1,000 on Say It. The guys aren't just doing Summer Say It Kids After Nine. They're also doing the adult version, so you can win some cash at the end of the month if you're at the top of the leaderboard. And trust me, if you're hearing this tonight and you do get on to play tomorrow morning, you set that highest score, you win the money, you'll be like, thank goodness for Ben, because without him, I would never have been able to recoup all that money, that extra money that I didn't have that I've spent this summer. So you are welcome. Wake up with KMFM Breakfast in Kent with Rob and Noomi tomorrow morning, and you play Say It just after 8 a.m.
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Killers and Human on at KMFM's Pop Anthems. And I feel like with these two songs, you've got the best of both worlds on a good karaoke night out. You've got that singer that takes it way too seriously, belts out Killers Human perfectly. And then you've got the person that's well up for a party, loves it.

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0: to talk about last weekend, don't we? Did you go to Canterbury Live and saw the Wanted 2.0? Let's play All Time Low and gossip about it. 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

The Wanted, and that is All Time Low on at Kent's KMFM. And did you see Max and Siva on stage at the Kent Cricket Ground as part of Canterbury Live last Friday night? Do you know what I loved? The Wanted looked great from the videos that I saw, but also Pixie Lott sounded amazing. And a lot of people said that she was an entertainer as well, like she really, really got the crowd going. Now, I don't know if you can confirm or deny, but I've asked a couple of friends of mine that were there, and apparently there was no Aston backflips, which was a bit disappointing because leading up to the gig, it was like, has he still got it? Hasn't he got it? Well, apparently, no, he hasn't. He doesn't pull that out of his locker anymore. Right, that's like me saying, do you reckon Britney Spears still gets a snake out when she performs? I don't think she does, does she? Let's play You Drive Me Crazy at KMFM.

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10: I crashed so hard on Saturday.
11: Did you?
10: I went back to bed. So this was about 11 a.m. I woke up at 5 p.m. on Saturday. When was the last time as an adult that you did that? Do you know what I mean?
11: Is
10: that
11: 6 hour nap in the middle of a Saturday?
10: It's not even a nap anymore, is it? Yeah, that's a full-blown sleep. It's amazing.
11: I didn't realise that was an option.
10: Why is it on the menu?
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Jealous, and she makes me wanna on at Kent's KMFM. Hi, it's Ben here with the Pop Anthems playlist. I don't know if you've seen this, but this is one of those things that sounds too obvious to do. Domino's, the pizza brand, are finally making a Domino-inspired pizza. Yeah, so it's going to be like rectangular shaped, like a domino you'd expect it to be. And then you'll be able to get toppings on it. And I said this before, I say it again. If I was working at Domino's, I would so be playing about with the jalapenos and the pepperonis and putting them. Like, let's do a triangle for three. Let's do five with a dot in the middle. That would so be me. I'd be having so much fun with it. They're set to launch at the end

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1: Hi, it's Ben here with your nostalgic playlist to see out the weekend. Did you have a good weekend, by the way? I did. It was such a fun this weekend. But do you know what? It's back to reality tomorrow. So you're wondering, how am I going to get the inspiration to tackle those Monday morning emails? Look no further. We've got pop anthems on from 10 a.m. So the playlist like now, but it's back-to-back hits. The hits you love as well. 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

keep on surviving. Destiny's Child, and that is Survivor on at Kent's KMFM. We are playing pop anthems for your Sunday night. Hi, it's Ben here. And have you seen that Beyonce's now officially taking on Kylie Minogue in the spirit space? You know, Kylie Minogue's got her own Prosecco. Well, Beyonce now owns a whiskey brand. Slightly different, aren't they? One's definitely got a much more harsher taste, but we'll be seeing that everywhere soon. A bit like Gervais and his spirit that he talks about. If you've seen those London Underground posters, they're brilliant, aren't they? Right, let's get you back to the pop anthems with Sam Sparrow.

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2: Right, there we go. That is your Sunday night done with. I'm actually not back until next Sunday because I'm on holiday next week. So Adam Lawrence is getting you home from 4. Robin Newmy back waking you up from 6:30 tomorrow morning on KMFM Breakfast. And of course, they have the question first for the summer money drop. Do not miss it. It will be on after 7 a.m. Your chance to win £1,500 to improve your summer drastically. On the way next, we're back to Kent's biggest hits after your latest headlines.
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9: From the Sky News Centre at 10. Crews are continuing to tackle 14 wildfires in South Wales as residents are warned the risk of more breaking out remains high. In Stourbridge in the West Midlands, residents are being allowed to return home after flames forced evacuations. Our correspondent Fraser Maud is there.
10: 19 houses completely destroyed, almost as many damaged by the fire. We're not sure to the extent of that damage. Those homeowners will be finding it out today. It is absolutely incredible to see how close these properties are to each other, some undamaged, some completely destroyed.
9: 5 teenagers have died in a road crash in County Kildare involving a car travelling on the wrong side of the motorway. 3 women and a child in a second vehicle remain in hospital. A murder investigation's been launched after a 55-year-old man died following an altercation in Wakefield, during which he was bitten by a dog. Another man, who's also 55, has been arrested on suspicion of murder. The Chief Inspector of Probation says public safety could be put at risk when thousands of prisoners are released early as part of attempts to ease prison overcrowding in England and Wales. The Ministry of Justice says there's record investment in probation. It's understood a fee of over £65 million has been agreed for Rodri to join Barcelona from Manchester City. The Spain World Cup winners' contract with the Premier League club ends next summer. Rodri missed today's 3-0 Community Shield defeat to Arsenal. New City boss Enzo Maresca was asked afterwards if they missed him.
11: It's not about if we miss Rodri or not. I think we can find many things after this kind of defeat. We just need to analyse in the right way, think about and focus about the next one.
9: Amy Hunt has won a record 4th gold medal at a single European Athletics Championships after helping Great Britain and Northern Ireland to victory in the mixed 4x100m relay. And Belgian Sebastian Pocconioli has been appointed as the new head coach of Scotland's football team. That's the latest. I'm Daisy Steele.
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8: I crashed so hard on Saturday.
9: Did you?
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6: From the Sky News Centre at 11. The fire service has been updating us on the operation to bring wildfires under control in Stourbridge.
7: We've opened up almost all of the roads now. We are really keen that we want to get as many residents back home as we can. So we've opened up most of the roads. There are a few that we still have closed and we'll escort residents in just to make sure they are safe.
6: That's West Midlands Fire Service's Chief Fire Officer Simon Toohill. 13 households have been able to return to homes that were partially damaged. 19 homes were destroyed. The fire service is asking locals not to speculate about the cause. Five teenagers have died in a road crash in County Kildare involving a car travelling on the wrong side of the motorway. The boys were all in one vehicle, three women and a child in the second vehicle remain in hospital. A murder investigation is underway after a 55-year-old man died following a dog attack in Wakefield. Another man, also 55, has been arrested, while police have seized a German shepherd believed to have been involved. In sport, Amy Hunt has made European Championships history by becoming the first athlete to win four gold medals at a single meeting. She helped Great Britain and Northern Ireland to victory in the mixed 4x100m relay. Derek McInnes has his first win as Rangers manager, a 5-1 thrashing of holders St Mirren in the Scottish League Cup. They'll now host rivals Celtic in the quarterfinals. McInnes says they were aggressive and got their awards.
8: Many positives for the game, good aspects here. I thought it was a strong start. We looked a threat on counter-attacks, but we also built the game pretty well as well. It's quite ironic, the first game I went competitive really with one striker. We actually looked like more of a threat.
6: And Belgian Sebastian Pocagnoli has been appointed as the new head coach of Scotland's men's football team. The former West Brom and Brighton fullback replaces Steve Clark on a 2-year contract. That's the latest. I'm Daisy Steele.
4: More of Kent's biggest hits.
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10: Did you?
9: 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When was the last time as an adult that you did that? Do you know what I mean?
10: Is that 6 hour nap in the middle of a Saturday?
9: It's not even a nap anymore, is it? Yeah. 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It's amazing.
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5: From the Sky News Centre at midnight. Crews are still tackling 14 separate wildfires across South Wales despite cooler temperatures. Around 200 soldiers have been drafted in to help. Meanwhile, residents in Stourbridge in the West Midlands are returning home to see the damage caused by the fires. Local resident Reverend Martin Gorick has been describing what it was like to evacuate his home.
6: You could see the big flames. I mean, they were higher than houses. You know, the sort of explosions going off in houses, I guess, or trees, you know, exploding. You can hear that crackle. Is horrifying. Suddenly all the neighbours, it was time to go.
5: Five teenagers have died in a road crash in County Kildare involving a car travelling on the wrong side of the motorway. The boys were all in one vehicle. Three women and a child in the second vehicle remain in hospital. A murder investigation is underway after a 55-year-old man died following a dog attack in Wakefield. Another man, also 55, has been arrested, while police have seized a German shepherd believed to have been involved. More than a dozen people have been killed in Russia and Ukraine in the latest wave of strikes. At least seven died on the Russian side after Ukrainian forces launched nearly 1,500 drones over 24 hours. In sport, Belgian Sebastian Pocognoli has been appointed as the new head coach of Scotland's men's football team. The 39-year-old former West Brom and Brighton fullback replaces Steve Clarke. Our reporter Adam Binn says he becomes an international manager at a young age.
7: He's actually only been a manager in full-time professional football for two seasons. The first of those was extremely impressive. He was Union Saint-Gilloise manager in Belgium, where they won the league. So that then earned them a move to French side Monaco, but they did indeed decide to replace Pocognoli. That's why he has become available.
5: 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She took the baton home in the mixed 4x100 metre relay. That's the latest. I'm Daisy Steele.
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